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1: This is your reminder to get your flu and COVID-19 vaccine ahead of the summer. Some hospitals say hospitalizations for flu, COVID, and RSV have nearly doubled compared to pre-pandemic levels. 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
1: We had a wet spring in Simcoe County, which means you can expect more mosquitoes this year. An insect expert says the high rain levels mean more standing water for mosquitoes to breed. And instead of mosquitoes being prominent in June and July, we're starting to see them now. And at least mosquitoes have the will to live, not like June bugs, whose only goal in life is to fly full speed into your hair and then promptly die. Here's Of Monsters and Men, Little Talks.

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It is Fatty with you this evening. If you have a teenager who likes energy drinks, maybe get them to stop. It's a lot worse for them than we thought. We'll talk more in two songs. First, Bon Iver, here's Holocene.

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1: If you have a teenager who likes energy drinks, heads up. The group Consumer Report says many energy drinks have 2 to 3 times the recommended caffeine intake for teenagers. Could lead your teen to have anxiety, jitters, insomnia, and heart issues. And teenagers should be getting their energy the old-fashioned way, just like we did growing up. Healthy eating, lots of sleep, and 3 liters of sugary alcohol with their friends on the weekend. Here's Band of Horses.

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6: Clouds tonight with a 60% chance for showers. The overnight low 6 degrees. Tomorrow, clouds remain, as does the chance for showers, the high 12. And for Friday, sunshine and a high reaching 18 degrees.

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It's Fatty with you tonight. Good news on the medical front. We could be close to completely curing HIV. A patient in Toronto, currently in remission from HIV, on track to become the first Canadian who became infected, then had no traces of HIV in their body. It would be great to get rid of HIV. Then we can start focusing on other diseases, like people who say all lives matter. Those people have a disease. Here's Brave Shores.

0: 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I said the word dishwasher out loud 6 months ago, and now all I get are dishwasher ads. 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
0: 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Just don't get run over by it. That would be very bad for the team here. Very demotivating.
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4: Clouds tonight with a 60% chance for showers. The overnight low 6 degrees. Tomorrow, clouds remain, as does the chance for showers, the high 12. And for Friday, sunshine and a high reaching 18 degrees.

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0: just to pimp out your biz? We can do that. We do commercials. Just call me. We put your message in there, whatever kind of deal you're offering up. Seriously, it'll take like 2 minutes to figure this whole thing out. Just call. 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Cheers.
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8: Clouds tonight with a 60% chance for showers. The overnight low 6 degrees. Tomorrow, clouds remain, as does the chance for showers, the high 12. And for Friday, sunshine and a high reaching 18 degrees.

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0: 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It's greener over there. Please, believe me.
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4: Clouds tonight with a 60% chance for showers. The overnight low 6 degrees. Tomorrow, clouds remain, as does the chance for showers, the high 12. And for Friday, sunshine and a high reaching 18 degrees.

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songs go after we press play? 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

0: Rocks FM. In roughly 2 minutes, you'll be on the other side. It's greener over there. It's beautiful. It's so... like sunlight shining down on a beautiful day and you're sitting in a hammock.
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3: Clouds tonight with a 60% chance for showers. The overnight low 6 degrees. Tomorrow, clouds remain, as does the chance for showers, the high 12. And for Friday, sunshine and a high reaching 18 degrees.

10% of everything you own? Wanted us to let you know we are CISO. Yeah, just call us Max, because no one knows what the hell that is. Aurelia, Barry, Muskoka.

0: Yes, Zuckerberg, we get it. I said the word dishwasher out loud 6 months ago, and now all I get are dishwasher ads. 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
4: Clouds tonight with a 60% chance for showers. The overnight low 6 degrees. Tomorrow, clouds remain, as does the chance for showers, the high 12. And for Friday, sunshine and a high reaching 18 degrees.

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0: 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We're going to play commercials. 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
4: Clouds tonight with a 60% chance for showers. The overnight low 6 degrees. Tomorrow, clouds remain, as does the chance for showers, the high 12. And for Friday, sunshine and a high reaching 18 degrees.

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2: Clouds tonight with a 60% chance for showers. The overnight low 6 degrees. Tomorrow, clouds remain, as does the chance for showers, the high 12. And for Friday, sunshine and a high reaching 18 degrees.

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run our plates, you'll see that we are listed as CISO. But listen, our cool guy name is Max. Aurelia, Barry, Muskoka. You

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4: Clouds tonight with a 60% chance for showers. The overnight low 6 degrees. Tomorrow, clouds remain, as does the chance for showers, the high 12. And for Friday, sunshine and a high reaching 18 degrees.

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CISO is a funny way of telling the government we are Max FM. Here's another thing we call the government. A bunch of bad. We are only when we're just with ourselves. Not over the radio.

0: 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I mean, it's all just buttons and songs, really, eh? You know what I mean?
1: Oh, don't touch that button. We were never here. I was never here. We were never here. I was never here.

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3: Clouds tonight with a 60% chance for showers. The overnight low 6 degrees. Tomorrow, clouds remain, as does the chance for showers, the high 12. And for Friday, sunshine and a high reaching 18 degrees.

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1: Good morning. I'm Matt Sittler. The province has released documents related to the purchase and subsequent sale of a $28.9 million private jet. Premier Doug Ford announced the purchase of the used 2016 Bombardier Challenger 650 jet last month, but agreed to sell it back to the company within days after the news triggered public outrage. At the time, the premier said the plane was sold back for the exact same price. The documents now released show the province incurred nearly $200,000 before taxes in aviation-related costs outside of the purchase and sale. These included expenses of nearly $140,000 in aircraft management services like maintenance, storage, and servicing, as well as nearly $34,000 in outside legal counsel. The Muskoka Bears Junior C hockey team are pleased to announce the signing of a new head coach, Jeff Carlton. Jeff's a Muskoka native with a long career in junior hockey and will be a welcome addition to the Bears starting in the 2026-27 season. Jeff's currently the CAO of Lake of Bays Township. An Alberta judge has thrown out a separatist referendum petition saying Premier Danielle Smith's government had a duty to consult with First Nations. The ruling says Alberta's chief electoral officer should never have issued the petition. Lawyers for several First Nations argued last month that the province's referendum process and its use by separatists are unconstitutional, as there's no requirement for Indigenous consultation. They also said separation would violate treaty rights. Premier Smith says the ruling will be appealed. A memorandum of understanding signed by Prime Minister Mark Carney and Alberta Premier Danielle Smith back in November is said to be bearing fruit in a coming announcement slated for Friday. It addresses a deal on industrial carbon pricing, which is an important link to get a pipeline to the West Coast built. Sources say Carney is presenting the outline of an agreement to his cabinet in a virtual meeting today. And a licensed drug addiction counselor who delivered Friends star Matthew Perry the doses of ketamine that killed him has been sentenced to 2 years in prison. 56-year-old Eric Fleming was the fourth defendant sentenced of the five who pleaded guilty in prosecutions over the actor's death in 2023. Fleming himself was an addict who relapsed in 2023. Now here's RJ with sports.
2: I'm RJ Broadhead. Here's the morning sports. The Avalanche advanced to the Western Conference Final, rallying from three goals down to beat Minnesota in overtime. Colorado will play the winner of the Vegas-Anaheim series. The Golden Knights can clinch with a win tonight. And Montreal's in Buffalo for Game 5 with that series tied. Islanders rookie defenseman Matthew Schaefer was a unanimous winner for the Calder Trophy. The Maple Leafs fired head coach Craig Berube. The search is on for their new bench boss. The PWHL final starts tonight with Ottawa in Montreal. The league also announced two more expansion teams in Hamilton and Las Vegas. Dalton Varsho's walk-off grand slam in the 10th got the Blue Jays their first win in six games against the Rays. They're off today and visit Detroit tomorrow. The Tigers will try to avoid the sweep against the Mets this afternoon. The Toronto Tempo got their first ever WNBA win, beating Seattle 86-73, and the Cleveland Cavaliers defeated Detroit in overtime to take a 3-2 series lead. That's sports. The forecast is next.
1: Cloudy with scattered showers today, high of 12. Clouds continuing tonight with more rain, the low near plus 4. Sunny tomorrow with a high of 18, the low near 8.
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1: Here's some good news for 2026. Mike D, a.k.a. Mike Diamond from the Beastie Boys, is hitting a solo tour. He wants to make more music. He's going to sort of move away from the Beastie Boys vibe tour. Into more of an experimental groove here.

0: 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I said the word dishwasher out loud 6 months ago, and now all I get are dishwasher ads. 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
13: Cloudy with scattered showers today, high of 12. Clouds continuing tonight with more rain, the low near +4. Sunny tomorrow with a high of 18, the low near 8.

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1: How would you like to throw a party for 24 of your best friends? 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
1: Physicists, who are apparently the smartest people in the world, have come out with a wild new theory that suggests Ultimate Universe You might be calling the shots in your real life. That's right. Physicists are favouring the idea of the multiverse and how what you do in the multiverse affects you in this verse, which is kind of scary. It means I have no control of my life. There's some other handsome, rich, good-looking Oz out there, probably a physicist, directing where I'm going and how my life is. It raises the question about free will, whether I actually have the choice to do things, or if handsome Oz over there in the parallel universe is actually deciding my fate.
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0: Good morning, I'm Matt Sittler. The province has released documents related to the purchase and subsequent sale of a $28.9 million private jet. Premier Doug Ford announced the purchase of the used 2016 Bombardier Challenger 650 jet last month, but agreed to sell it back to the company within days after the news triggered public outrage. At the time, the Premier said the plane was sold back for the exact same price. The documents now released show the province incurred nearly $200,000 before taxes in aviation-related costs outside of the purchase and sale. These included expenses of nearly $140,000 in aircraft management services like maintenance, storage, and servicing, as well as nearly $34,000 in outside legal counsel. The Muskoka Bears Junior C hockey team are pleased to announce the signing of a new head coach, Jeff Carlton. Jeff's a Muskoka native with a long career in junior hockey and will be a welcome addition to the Bears starting in the 2026-27 season. Jeff's currently the CAO of Lake of Bays Township. An Alberta judge has thrown out a separatist referendum petition saying Premier Danielle Smith's government had a duty to consult with First Nations. The ruling says Alberta's chief electoral officer should never have issued the petition. Lawyers for several First Nations argued last month that the province's referendum process and its use by separatists are unconstitutional, as there's no requirement for Indigenous consultation. They also said separation would violate treaty rights. Premier Smith says the ruling will be appealed. A memorandum of understanding signed by Prime Minister Mark Carney and Alberta Premier Danielle Smith back in November is said to be bearing fruit in a coming announcement slated for Friday. It addresses a deal on industrial carbon pricing, which is an important link to get a pipeline to the West Coast built. Sources say Carney is presenting the outline of an agreement to his cabinet in a virtual meeting today. And a licensed drug addiction counselor who delivered Friends star Matthew Perry the doses of ketamine that killed him has been sentenced to 2 years in prison. 56-year-old Eric Fleming was the fourth defendant sentenced of the five who pleaded guilty in prosecutions over the actor's death in 2023. Fleming himself was an addict who relapsed in 2023. Now here's RJ with sports.
1: I'm RJ Broadhead. Here's the morning sports. The Avalanche advanced to the Western Conference Final, rallying from three goals down to beat Minnesota in overtime. Colorado will play the winner of the Vegas-Anaheim series. The Golden Knights can clinch with a win tonight. And Montreal's in Buffalo for Game 5 with that series tied. Islanders rookie defenseman Matthew Schaefer was a unanimous winner for the Calder Trophy. The Maple Leafs fired head coach Craig Berube. The search is on for their new bench boss. The PWHL final starts tonight with Ottawa in Montreal. The league also announced two more expansion teams in Hamilton and Las Vegas. Dalton Varsho's walk-off grand slam in the 10th got the Blue Jays their first win in six games against the Rays. They're off today and visit Detroit tomorrow. The Tigers will try to avoid the sweep against the Mets this afternoon. The Toronto Tempo got their first ever WNBA win, beating Seattle 86-73, and the Cleveland Cavaliers defeated Detroit in overtime to take a 3-2 series lead. That's sports. The forecast is next.
0: Cloudy with scattered showers today, high of 12. Clouds continuing tonight with more rain, the low near plus 4. Sunny tomorrow with a high of 18, the low near 8.
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1: How would you like to play Spins and Needles with me? All you got to do, pick up your phone, give me a call. My number 705-326-8989. You just tell me what record you want to bring. 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It's you versus me, album versus album. One of us will be crowned the winner and get to play their song on the turntable. 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
1: Joining me on the phone this morning to play Spins and Needles is the wonderful Lindsay. Good morning. You just heard me swear off air, didn't you? I have a filthy mouth. I apologise. I'm glad that didn't go to air. That would have been awkward for me. You're calling in to play Spins and Needles this morning. We both bring a vinyl album. The listeners will decide on who gets to play their song. Would you like me to go first this morning, Lindsay, or would you?
2: It doesn't matter. Whatever's easiest.
1: Well, I'll go first then. I brought in a band that I think are just brilliant. They got a song called Red Belly Black Snake. The band is called The Beefs. The album's called In the Blood. And I am going for my favourite track off this album, which is called Red Belly Black Snake.
2: Okay. Today I'm going to choose City in Color, the song Sleeping Sickness. It's off the album Bring Me Your Love. So

0: Not bad, not bad. Do you want to hear City in Colour this morning, which is what Lindsay brought in, or would you prefer to hear the Beefs, which is what I brought in? If you'd like the Beefs, text Oz to 705-326-8989. If you'd like City in Colour, just text Lindsay to the same number. Do you mind holding for a few minutes, Lindsay, to find out who wins?
1: No, I can hold. Thank you.
2: 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The bad news is it's not 10 yet. It's Oz on Max.

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8: Cloudy with scattered showers today. High of 12. Clouds continuing tonight with more rain. The low near +4. Sunny tomorrow with a high of 18. The low near 8.

0: It's Oz.
1: Lindsay versus Oz, City and Colour versus the Beefs this morning. I am the one that brought in the Beefs. Lindsay is the one who brought in City and Colour. You voted on which one you'd rather listen to. And Lindsay, the winner this morning is?
2: The Beefs?
1: Yeah, a win for me.
2: Good job, good job.
1: Thank you very much. It's the only thing in life I have to look forward to is when I get a win on Spins and Needles. Everything else is hard.
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2: 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You thought you heard Nirvana twice?
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1: Do you have something you want to broadcast to the audience? Maybe you've got an announcement. Maybe you've decided to retire, and instead of writing your resignation letter, you just jump on the radio and I read your resignation letter to everyone. You can highlight why you're leaving and how your boss, Daryl, is a complete dick and he never really listens, and it's all about him, and he takes your ideas to management and says, I came up with this idea. And then he takes all the glory, leaving you just a shell of your former self. If you would like to get your message on the radio, give me a shout or give me a text, give me a call, 705-326-8989. Actually, you can't call, otherwise it would be called the call confessional. But it's not. It's called the text confessional.
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1: Good morning. I'm Matt Sittler. The province has released documents related to the purchase and subsequent sale of a $28.9 million private jet. Premier Doug Ford announced the purchase of the used 2016 Bombardier Challenger 650 jet last month, but agreed to sell it back to the company within days after the news triggered public outrage. At the time, the Premier said the plane was sold back for the exact same price. The documents now released show the province incurred nearly $200,000 before taxes in aviation-related costs outside of the purchase and sale. These included expenses of nearly $140,000 in aircraft management services like maintenance, storage, and servicing, as well as nearly $34,000 in outside legal counsel. The Muskoka Bears Junior C hockey team are pleased to announce the signing of a new head coach, Jeff Carlton. Jeff's a Muskoka native with a long career in junior hockey and will be a welcome addition to the Bears starting in the 2026-27 season. Jeff's currently the CAO of Lake of Bays Township. An Alberta judge has thrown out a separatist referendum petition saying Premier Danielle Smith's government had a duty to consult with First Nations. The ruling says Alberta's chief electoral officer should never have issued the petition. Lawyers for several First Nations argued last month that the province's referendum process and its use by separatists are unconstitutional, as there's no requirement for Indigenous consultation. They also said separation would violate treaty rights. Premier Smith says the ruling will be appealed. A memorandum of understanding signed by Prime Minister Mark Carney and Alberta Premier Danielle Smith back in November is said to be bearing fruit in a coming announcement slated for Friday. It addresses a deal on industrial carbon pricing, which is an important link to get a pipeline to the West Coast built. Sources say Carney is presenting the outline of an agreement to his cabinet in a virtual meeting today. And a licensed drug addiction counselor who delivered Friends star Matthew Perry the doses of ketamine that killed him has been sentenced to 2 years in prison. 56-year-old Eric Fleming was the fourth defendant sentenced of the five who pleaded guilty in prosecutions over the actor's death in 2023. Fleming himself was an addict who relapsed in 2023. Now here's RJ with sports.
2: I'm RJ Broadhead. Here's the morning sports. The Avalanche advanced to the Western Conference Final, rallying from 3 goals down to beat Minnesota in overtime. Colorado will play the winner of the Vegas-Anaheim series. The Golden Knights can clinch with a win tonight. And Montreal's in Buffalo for Game 5 with that series tied. Islanders rookie defenseman Matthew Schaefer was a unanimous winner for the Calder Trophy. The Maple Leafs fired head coach Craig Berube. The search is on for their new bench boss. The PWHL final starts tonight with Ottawa in Montreal. The league also announced 2 more expansion teams in Hamilton and Las Vegas. Dalton Varsho's walk-off grand slam in the 10th got the Blue Jays their first win in 6 games against the Rays. They're off today and visit Detroit tomorrow. The Tigers will try to avoid the sweep against the Mets this afternoon. The Toronto Tempo got their first ever WNBA win, beating Seattle 86-73. And the Cleveland Cavaliers defeated Detroit in overtime to take a 3-2 series lead. That's sports. The forecast is next.
1: Cloudy with scattered showers today, high of 12. Clouds continuing tonight with more rain, the low near plus 4. Sunny tomorrow with a high of 18, the low near 8.
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0: This morning on the text confessional, somebody shares, my boyfriend wants us to move in together, but he's gluten intolerant, and I don't want to be around him because I don't like the foods he eats. Gluten-free pizza is gross. Pretty sure I love toast more than him. Yeah, fair enough. There was a phase in our household where we were eating gluten-free as well. It was the worst 6 months of my life. Nothing tastes good. Pizza crust, gross. Buns, gross. Everything's gross. My sister's a celiac, which is worse. Every time we go to a restaurant, we have to look through the entire menu at the door before we're allowed to go in. Finally, she'd find a restaurant that sold roasted broccoli, and then we could finally sit down and eat.
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1: Cybersecurity experts are warning you the innocent peace sign that you're using in selfie pictures, it's giving scammers your fingerprints. 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They're suggesting you not to use the peace sign, the selfie peace sign, any longer. Just go back to the duck face.
0: It's on.

0: Australia, Barry Muskoka. Do we have some killer tips for you or what? Up next on Max.
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11: Cloudy with scattered showers today, high of 12. Clouds continuing tonight with more rain, the low near +4. Sunny tomorrow with a high of 18, the low near 8.

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1: Here's some good news for 2026. Mike D, a.k.a. Mike Diamond from the Beastie Boys, is hitting a solo tour. He wants to make more music. He's going to sort of move away from the Beastie Boys vibe into more of an experimental, groove-heavy sound. He's going to be kicking off his tour in the UK. It's going to be coming to the US and Canada. I would go and check this out. The Beastie Boys, of course, stopped making music after the passing of MCA in 2012. Since then, Mike D and Ad Rock have kept pretty low profiles, occasionally working on some projects, but nothing big. But Mike D, he's hitting the road, and I, for one, would go and check this out.

0: 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I said the word dishwasher out loud 6 months ago, and now all I get are dishwasher ads. 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I guess they save that perk for the Illuminati, whoever they are. 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
1: How would you like to throw a party for 24 of your best friends? 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
1: Physicists, who are apparently the smartest people in the world, have come out with a wild new theory that suggests Ultimate Universe You might be calling the shots in your real life. 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

0: Physicists are favouring the idea of the multiverse and how what you do in the multiverse affects you in this verse, which is kind of scary. 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
10: Cloudy with scattered showers today. High of 12. Clouds continuing tonight with more rain. The low near +4. Sunny tomorrow with a high of 18. The low near 8.

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1: I just want to take a moment to thank the guys at Hills Automotive for looking after me yesterday. My wife's car has been squealing like a banshee for the last little while because of the brakes. So I headed out to the team at Hills Automotive who looked after me. Thanks to the guys there. Great team they have there at Hills Automotive. Today is National Underground Day. Not sure what that means. I don't really like being underground. It kind of gives me the heebie-jeebies. There's these people that climb through caves, really small holes, openings. Not for me. That freaks me out just as much as heights. It's also Dance Like a Chicken Day and also Buttermilk Biscuit Day. I don't know what that it is, but it looks delicious. It kind of looks like the cornbread that you might get from a like a barbecue place, but I'm not exactly sure. I like to wrap up the show by asking you a question. I'm curious this morning about what your first job was. My 12-year-old wants to get a job. He's got a plan to go around the neighbourhood, start asking the neighbours if they would like their lawns cut. The problem is, before he got out to the door, one of the other kids in the neighbourhood, who's about a year older than him, had already knocked on our door and every other door and secured all the business. So I said to him, buddy, this is a lesson about getting to market first. If you don't get your market out there, if you don't get your product out before anyone else, someone else will get to market first and get all the business. What was your first job as a kid? Mine was working at a go-kart track. I had to sweep the go-kart track. The guy that owned it was a guy called Grant, and he was a dick, a complete dick. In fact, he must have hit me 3 or 4 times in the back of the head. Now, not saying I didn't deserve it, because I did. I slacked off a lot. However, you shouldn't be doing that, Grant. What was your first job? 705-326-8989 is my number.
0: 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Yeah, you got something to say? 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

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Not to be confused with Port Severn. Pro tip, Severn Bridge is the one with the bridge. Wait a minute. Oh, they both have bridges. Sorry about that. Okay, let's try this again. Severn Bridge, the Severn town with the bridge, but no port. We are the alternative north, 89.1 Max FM.

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2: A busload from my neighborhood went to that Toronto Blue Jays game last night. Why was I not on the bus? I don't know. Maybe I'm that guy in the neighborhood. Actually, I don't have time for that. I don't have time for fun. I'm a working man. Anyway, what a game to be at last night with a walk-off grand slam by Varsho. Is that the turning point for the Toronto Blue Jays season? I hope so. There's a Connelline crush. 89.1 Max FM.

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The question du jour today, what are things that you consider are cool and other things that you consider not so cool? Cool, man. Cool, cool, cool. Is the word cool, cool? Yeah, still, after all these years. We'll discuss coming up on the show. Here's the Tea Party Black River, 89.1 Max FM.

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1: Okay, this poll ranks things on a scale of very cool to not cool at all. And according to the poll, the coolest thing in the world is science. I'm with you. I'm a disciple of math and science. My two weakest classes in school, right? I think they're cool. Anyway, outer space, reading books, rock music, especially alternative rock music. Keep it locked on to 89.1 Max FM and rip the knob off and crank it to 11. Did I get all the cliches in there? I think so. Computers, cool. Watching movies, coffee, online surveys. Well, I guess we're doing one right now. Football. Sourdough bread, math, poor math, way down there at number 11 with science at number 1. Tea, classical music, avocados, and video games, all rating high in the cool scale. On the flip side, least cool things, according to this poll, sports betting, cryptocurrency, guns, marijuana. So, what? Any joints on you? Would be cooler if you did. And beer, too. Apparently beer falling out of favor. I don't know, it's May 2-4 weekend. Try that one with the crowd. Here's JJ Wild.

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6: Cloudy with scattered showers today. High of 12. Clouds continuing tonight with more rain. The low near +4. Sunny tomorrow with a high of 18. The low near 8.

summer just around the corner. Yeah, I know it's a May 2-4 weekend this weekend, the unofficial start of the summer of 2026. But with warm weather comes the warm weather footwear debate. The great warm weather footwear debate. And, well, we'll put our best foot forward and talk about that coming up in the show. 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
1: All right, list is getting bigger. 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

0: classic, Oh Me.
1: 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Yeah, that's how we do it around here.

0: Bruff right out. Yeah, it'll be like you never heard him talk.
1: Okay, summer. Warm weather footwear debate. It's on like Donkey Kong. A woman is going viral on TikTok for a video where she cries as she says how upsetting it is to see men wearing flip-flops. And through her tears, she says, can men please stop wearing flip-flops? It's really gross. Now, these are, it's crocodile tears, right? It's crying for content here. But that hasn't stopped people from chiming in. This video has been viewed more than 28 million times, 5 million likes, 187,000 bookmarks, 28,000 comments, so it must be a thing. It must be. Some of the comments, no, it's actually very serious. One person chimed in, the toe hair, I cannot. The worst is the jeans flip-flop combo. Sandals, fine, flip-flops, over the line. I actually had to look it up. I had to look up flip-flops, thongs, sliders, and sandals, because I wasn't sure what the difference was, to tell you the truth. I wear the same shoes every day, my Peyton shoes. They are absolutely disgusting. Shouldn't be worn in public, but I do it anyway, but I'm not trying to pick up. There's Rival Sons, 89.1 Max FM.

That's a well piece somewhere out there. Coming up in the show, I've got a first world problem that's apparently been solved. It involves ice cream. Here's Kings of Leon, 89.1 Max FM.

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More than just a place where Toronto throws its giant concerts. They have small concerts too. Not financially lucrative concerts. Don't carry a lot of appeal for Toronto. 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

0: Wow, yeah. I can see what you're talking about there. Well, you know what? That'll bruff right out.
1: Ice cream. You scream. We all scream for ice cream. Big fan. Big fan. And everything in moderation, right? I can't help myself when it comes to ice cream, though. My favorite flavor, black cherry. Black cherry all day, all night. Well, I mean, I'm not going to throw any kind of ice cream, you know, on a bed for eating crackers. Anyway, have you ever scooped yourself some ice cream on a hot day and then been interrupted by a call that will surely go on long enough to melt the whole bowl or the cone? Well, technology is coming to the rescue. I told you, a first world problem. Halo Top Ice Cream developed a special spoon. There's a spoon for that, which will automatically switch your phone to silent mode while you eat. How lazy are we getting? Basically, you do some minor setup through your iPhone or Android device, then you can tap the spoon on your phone to activate Do Not Disturb mode, silencing calls, texts, and notifications while you eat. They call it the Silent a la Mode Spoon. It's available right now. You can buy it online for $4.90 while supplies last. Just know that because of the built-in tech, it's not dishwasher safe and must be hand washed. Well, forget it then. You know what I like with my ice cream cake? Short skirt, long jacket. 89.1 Max FM.

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5: Cloudy with scattered showers today, high of 12. Clouds continuing tonight with more rain, the low near +4. Sunny tomorrow with a high of 18, the low near 8.

It is Thursday, May 14 of 2026. Thank you very much, Captain Calendar. Thursday. That means we got something furry in studio. It is Remy hosting Aaron from Wavemaker Pool Spa Showroom. And we got another animal up for adoption from the Aurelia SPCA. We will post the cute pictures on our socials. And you'll drool and you say, guts to have. Well, maybe you can give a deserving animal a new alternative home. Put it that way. Here's Sed the Whale, Loveless, 89.1 Max FM.

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2: I am the last person on earth to call anybody else weird, because I'm weird, right? To each their own. Just let people be, for crying out loud. Ashley Judd. She, for her 58th birthday last month, she threw herself a 12th birthday party, and yeah, I get it, triple question marks, but she posted a carousel of pictures and videos showing how her inner 12-year-old celebrated, singing, square dancing, reading affirmations, and lip-syncing to Hall & Oates in a hairbrush. So I did a little math there, so Ashley, 58, she would have been 12 years old in 1979, so thus the Hall & Oates. Ashley doesn't remember any of her childhood birthdays, but she vividly remembers that time of her life, and she saw this party as a chance to reclaim what was missing back then. She said, at home, there was no parent or adult supporting, nurturing, guiding, and reinforcing my learning, delighting in, or protecting that little girl. So that's what I say. You got, it's a tumultuous time in human history right now, right? Just let people, hey, whatever you need for a release, do it. Here's Mother, 89.1 Max FM.

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1: Good afternoon. I'm Matt Sittler. The province has released documents related to the purchase and subsequent sale of a $28.9 million private jet. Premier Doug Ford announced the purchase of the used 2016 Bombardier Challenger 650 jet last month, but agreed to sell it back to the company within days after the news triggered public outrage. At the time, the premier said the plane was sold back for the exact same price. The documents now released show the province incurred nearly $200,000 before taxes in aviation-related costs outside of the purchase and sale. These included expenses of nearly $140,000 in aircraft management services like maintenance, storage, and servicing, as well as nearly $34,000 in outside legal counsel. The Muskoka Bears Junior C hockey team are pleased to announce the signing of a new head coach, Jeff Carlton. Jeff's a Muskoka native with a long career in junior hockey and will be a welcome addition to the Bears starting in the 2026-27 season. Jeff's currently the CAO of Lake of Bays Township. An Alberta judge has thrown out a separatist referendum petition saying Premier Danielle Smith's government had a duty to consult with First Nations. The ruling says Alberta's chief electoral officer should never have issued the petition. Lawyers for several First Nations argued last month that the province's referendum process and its use by separatists are unconstitutional, as there's no requirement for Indigenous consultation. They also said separation would violate treaty rights. Premier Smith says the ruling will be appealed. A memorandum of understanding signed by Prime Minister Mark Carney and Alberta Premier Danielle Smith back in November is said to be bearing fruit in a coming announcement slated for Friday. It addresses a deal on industrial carbon pricing, which is an important link to get a pipeline to the West Coast built. Sources say Carney is presenting the outline of an agreement to his cabinet in a virtual meeting today. And a licensed drug addiction counselor who delivered Friends star Matthew Perry the doses of ketamine that killed him has been sentenced to 2 years in prison. 56-year-old Eric Fleming was the fourth defendant sentenced of the five who pleaded guilty in prosecutions over the actor's death in 2023. Fleming himself was an addict who relapsed in 2023. Cloudy with scattered showers today, high of 12. Clouds continuing tonight with more rain, the low near plus 4. Sunny tomorrow with a high of 18, the low near 8.
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1: So it is Dance Like a Chicken Day today. So I have, over the years, I have DJed many events. Like, I'm DJing right now, I guess you could say. But you know what I'm talking about, weddings and special events and things like that. I don't do much anymore because, to be honest with you, my anxiety just doesn't let me do stuff like that anymore. But I do make exceptions. So I did host Special Olympics Banquet and Dance last week. And I've got a special connection with Special Olympics because I've been coaching for a long time and I've taken a couple of year break, but when I did that dance, they talked me back into it. So it wasn't tough. Didn't have to bend my arm. So I shall be coaching bocce ball starting, I think, next week. Anyhow, back to the chicken dance. So I'm doing this Special Olympics dance and it was so much fun. It was just a dance marathon. Last song of the night, I spun the chicken dance. And the reaction, I mean, I might just as well have been the Rolling Stones at that point. So much fun. So, hey, Dance Like a Chicken Day today. Go ahead and do it. Do the chicken dance. You can do it.

Saturday, July 18, mark it down. Put it down on the calendar right now because that band, The Odds, that's their track, Eat My Brain, will be playing along with the Tea Party at the Tall Pines Music Festival. So that is on the Saturday. On the Friday, it's Paul Langlois of The Hip and Hoxley Workman. That is a really cool double bill as well. We're going to add to that with a battle for the big stage. More information on that coming up a little bit later on in the show, or what we have left of the show. Nine Inch Nails, 89.1 Max FM.

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1: All right, here's the shakedown for the battle for the big stage coming up. Well, it's on right now. It's coming up, but the Tall Pines Music Festival is coming up, and that's what this is all about. So Muskoka Wharf, Friday, July 17, with Paul Langlois of the Hip and Hoxley, and on Saturday, Tea Party and the Odds. 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Deadline's coming up, May 22nd. 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
6: Cloudy with scattered showers today, high of 12. Clouds continuing tonight with more rain, the low near +4. Sunny tomorrow with a high of 18, the low near 8.

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You know who's a beggar for punishment? Conan O'Brien. And I love him. But ABC has announced that Conan will host the Academy Awards for the third consecutive year coming up in 2027. Man, he's got to have some thick skin, that boy. But he is Conan. Here's Collective Soul, Where the River Flows. 89.1 Max FM, Alternative North Orillia, Barrie, Muskoka.

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0: Our legal name is CISO. 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
0: Aurelia. 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Muskoka.

said. 2-4 for 24. What's it all mean, Basil? It's a catered barbecue feast for 24 people from Feast Catering Company. And something from Moosehead as well. It's Max FM's 2-4 for 24. And we're dropping secret code words. You pick up on those you pick the code words up that we're dropping. And you text them in to 705-326-8989. And, well, you may get that feast.

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1: Heartbreaking. 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I know what Ogre would say. Rest his soul. Here's Headstones, 89.1 VAX FM.

the reins, take them from the night. Push the pawn right through the pass. And this one's for the silence and the questions that it brings, and the smell of time and the reverence.

89.1 Max FM, the only alternative for Aurelia, a town of skeptics. Oh, really? You think so? As he brought his frothy beer mug to his lips, raises a dubious and uncertain eyebrow. Skeptical. Abso-freaking-lutely. 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

0: Years ago, a young boy named Bruffer wondered if he'll become a doctor in the future. He, of course, won't. 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
1: So apparently even TV cars can get busted for speeding. A replica of Kit, a famous talking car from Knight Rider, somehow received a speeding ticket from New York City despite sitting inside an Illinois museum for years. So this museum near Chicago says it was shocked to receive a $50 citation claiming that the black Pontiac Firebird had been caught speeding through a Brooklyn school zone. Problem, though, the car hasn't moved in years. According to staff, the Knight Rider replica has been parked on display inside the building for many years. Definitely wasn't tearing through New York traffic at 36 clicks. Officials believe the mix-up happened because the car has a novelty California-style license plate reading Knight, which traffic cameras apparently matched the museum vehicle. The Hoff will solve this. Here's Big Sugar, Wonder Woman, 89.1 Max FM.

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5: Cloudy with scattered showers today, high of 12. Clouds continuing tonight with more rain, the low near +4. Sunny tomorrow with a high of 18, the low near 8.

So great to be here, but also wonderful to go, right? Handing the microphone over to Remy Smith coming up next. Fatty DD with the night show. Wake up with Oz on Friday morning. Get you ready for the May 2-4 weekend. Here's some Rancid, Smacks FM.

0: Yes, Zuckerberg, we get it. I said the word dishwasher out loud 6 months ago, and now all I get are dishwasher ads. 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Mornings, middays, middle of the night. 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Hear the code word? 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
0: 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Huh, Remy?
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1: Big apologies to you. 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Some kind of technical difficulty with the microphone taken over from Bruffer. I wasn't sure what was going on and didn't realize it happened until after it happened. And it's just getting sorted out right now. 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We are just moving on and leaving it in the past. We're going to go into some Kaiser Chiefs right now. I predict a riot right here on the Alternative North 89.1 Max FM.

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6: Cloudy with scattered showers today. High of 12. Clouds continuing tonight with more rain. The low near +4. Sunny tomorrow with a high of 18. The low near 8.

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1: Mother, mother, sick of the silence. We have got a lost track coming for you a few minutes after three right now. Broken Social Scene. It's 7-4 right here on the Alternative North 89.1 Max FM.

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0: One day they will probably come to find us. And if they do, they will likely refer to us as CISO. Lizzie, could you just tell everyone we are Max FM? Aurelia, Barry, Muskoka. Because we gotta lay low for a while.
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1: It is time for the Thursday 3 o'clock Lost Track, and today we got some ska for you that takes the shiny image of Southern California and tears into what's hiding underneath it all. The tune is named after a twist on Disneyland's Magic Kingdom, and the song kind of paints suburban life as pretty and polished on the surface, but emotionally hollow and empty underneath. Gwen Stefani channels her frustration, disillusionment, and the feeling of wanting something real in this world that feels manufactured. Released on the band's breakthrough 1995 album as the title track, it actually helped define the mix of ska, punk, and alternative attitude that made No Doubt explode in the 90s. This is Tragic Kingdom for your Thursday 3 o'clock Lost Track right here on the Alternative North 89.1.

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And don't dare say the Muskokas. They'll cut you for it. We are the Alternative North, 89.1 Max FM.

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Violet Grohl Thumb. We got Nirvana on deck right now. It's Metric, Now or Never Now. And we are the Alternative North.

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2: All right, we are hanging out with Aaron from Wavemaker Pool Spa Showroom, and we have got, like, the most beautiful, fluffy kitty
3: I've ever seen. The notes that the SPCA sends with me when I bring them over says she's a gentle spirit with a quiet confidence that's hard to miss, and she's a sweet girl who knows she's beautiful and carries herself like it.
2: She does. Yeah.
3: She knows she's gorgeous. Yeah. She's absolutely stunning. So she's a long-haired tabby. She's 6 years old. Her name is Serafina. She enjoys attention on her own terms.
2: Yeah, I've noticed that. Like, she's friendly, but she's typical cat friendly.
3: Yes.
2: If that makes sense.
3: Yeah, she's independent for sure. She hasn't yet been tested with dogs or children, although we do have the studio dog Bruno that we talk about all the time. And she didn't seem to really show too much attention to Bruno.
2: No, she looked a little nervous, to say the most, right? Yeah.
3: But that was a 1 minute interaction. So to test, you might want to give her a test with some dogs if you have some and see if she gets along with them before you take her home. So she's our pet of the week this week, and she is absolutely adorable.
2: She is. I feel like she's the type of pet that's going to take a little bit of patience when you first get her in to just earn her trust, but she looks like she's going to open up in no time.
3: Yeah, well, she's 6 years old, right?
2: Yeah, so she's not hiding.
3: She's had a bit of a life already, so she's setting her ways a little bit, but she'll come around.
2: Yeah, she's not hiding or anything. She's
3: just
2: exploring.
3: She's definitely checking out the whole studio here. Yeah. She's been climbing everywhere here, checking.

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1: Whoa, oh wow, yeah, that was good. Was it good for you? Yeah, I just need a little breather right now. More music on Max in just a few.
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6: Max FM weather.
7: Cloudy with scattered showers today. High of 12. Clouds continuing tonight with more rain. The low near +4. Sunny tomorrow with a high of 18. The low near 8.

Sheepdogs, I've got a hole where my heart should be right now. Offspring. Gotta get away. My name is Remy Smith, and you are listening to the Alternative North 89.1 Max FM.

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1: May 2-4 weekend not happening on the May 2-4 weekend this year. It's happening this weekend. And I'm curious, have you got any plans, anything going on this weekend? Anything in the area I should maybe know about? I am looking for something to do. And I don't really know what's going on right now. Just kind of like a chill kind of plan for the weekend, but I'm always down to throw something else into the mix if you got an idea. 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
1: Good afternoon, I'm Susan Meredith. Honda Canada says it has indefinitely suspended its plans for a $15 billion electric vehicle complex in Alliston. The automaker says it's part of a major overhaul of operations. Honda says the suspension will not affect current production and staffing levels at the plant in Alliston. The announcement comes as Honda posted a $2.7 billion U.S. dollar loss today, its first ever full-year loss due in large part to the heavy costs of its EV strategy as Donald Trump's policies shift away from EVs. Canada's Chief Medical Officer of Health says 26 people across the country are being contacted by public health authorities to monitor for hantavirus symptoms, though they are deemed low risk. Dr. Joss Reimer says all of the passengers shared flights with someone with hantavirus, but it's believed they did not have close contact with anyone who was sick or sit near them. Reimer said European authorities had designated those travelers as no risk of infection, but that Canada is taking a more cautious approach. A construction job fair is set up for May 21st in Barrie, hosted by Invest Barrie and the Barrie Construction Association. The event invites anyone looking to learn more about available construction opportunities and make connections with local employers. A representative from the Ontario Youth Apprenticeship Program will also be at the fair to provide guidance to students aged 16 and older who are interested in apprenticeships in the construction industry. Admission is free with no registration required. Job seekers are encouraged to bring copies of their resume and be prepared for an on-the-spot interview. The job fair runs from 5:30 to 7:30 p.m. Finally, Orillia Mayor Don MacIsaac announced today he will not seek re-election in the fall. MacIsaac told Orillia Matters that no one thing made up his mind and that he had no regrets. He added that it was an honor to serve the people of Orillia and that he's at peace with his decision. In sports, NHL playoff action has Montreal in Buffalo tonight for Game 5. The series is tied, and the Golden Knights are at the Ducks for Game 6. Vegas is leading 3-2. The All-Canadian PWHL final starts tonight with the Ottawa Charge in Montreal to take on the Victoire in the best-of-five battle for the Walter Cup. In baseball, the Jays are off today. They'll be in Detroit over the weekend for a series with the Tigers. Trey Savage is slated to get the start for the Jays tomorrow night. The forecast for Orillia, Barrie, and Muskoka: cloudy tonight with fog developing, the low 4 degrees. Tomorrow, fog will burn off in the morning. We'll have sunshine and a high of 18. Looking ahead to the Victoria Day weekend, Saturday will be cloudy with a 40% chance of rain. Sunday, the sun comes out with a high of 20. And on Monday, more sunshine with the high climbing to 27 degrees.
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1: Got a great text message in with suggestions for the May 2-4 weekend, asking what you were up to, saying I might crash the party if it sounds fun enough. It says, Remy, I am working all weekend. You are more than welcome to come crash the work site and join us picking up a hammer. You know what, dude? No, but I appreciate the offer. And it's not that I'm afraid of doing actual real work, because I did that for many, many years of my life before I got behind a microphone. I worked in the real world, unlike most radio hosts. I just, I covet my weekends. I don't work for nobody under any circumstances. That's maybe a lie. If my mom called me and was like, I need your help, I'd be there. But I resent it every step of the way. When I got to do it for myself, like changing, you know, winter tires to summer tires, which is already obviously done. I'm salty the entire time. I just don't want to. Strokes on Max FM.

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2: I was thinking about that text message I got. I got a few other ones that are pretty good about me too, I was thinking about the one I got where dude was trying to get me to come to work with him and swing a hammer. How cool of a contest do you think it would be if we gave you an extra long weekend in the month of July? Because there is the May 2-4 weekend in May, obviously. In June, we have got Canada Day. In August, there's Civic Holiday that some people get off. And then September, we got Labor Day. July has no long weekend in it. So what if we gave you a long weekend as a prize? We sent our summer cruiser to your place of business to do your job for you for the day. Would that be a cool contest? Because if it is, I'm going to do my best to make this happen. Shoot me a text, 705-326-8989. Help me help you. Help me do my job for me. Or something like that. Rage Against the Machine, it's Guerrilla Radio. 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

start somewhere. It has to start sometime. What better place than here? Start somewhere. It has to start sometime. What better place than here? What better time than now?

0: Yes, Zuckerberg, we get it. I said the word dishwasher out loud 6 months ago, and now all I get are dishwasher ads. 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
12: Cloudy with scattered showers today, high of 12. Clouds continuing tonight with more rain, the low near +4. Sunny tomorrow with a high of 18, the low near 8.

LCD Sound System, all my friends. We got a band coming up right now that I absolutely love. This is The Last Dinner Party. And the track is This Is The Killer Speaking. My name is Remy Smith, and you are listening to The Alternative North 89.1 Max FM.

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L-E-T-T-I-S-O. Letters that don't sound great when said out loud. But the government wants us to say them at least every once in a while. 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Aurelia. 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
1: When I talked last, I was introing a band called The Last Dinner Party and their song, This Is the Killer Speaking. And I mentioned how much I love it. I got a text message in saying, Remy, do you actually love this as much as you say you do? Or do they force you to say that? Dude, I love that stuff. I love the wacky and the weird. A lot of people look at me and think I'm a hardcore metalhead, which in part is true. But I'm a pretty eclectic listener. I like artsy rock weird stuff like Talking Heads. Love Hotel Mira. The Last Dinner Party is a good example. Kate Bush, another throwback tossed in there. Jack White and White Stripes. Absolutely adore Jack White and the White Stripes. So yeah, that like kooky, I don't care if you listen to my music, I'm going to make it because this is what I want to make it type of vibe. I am all about that. 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

0: 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Don't waste that pretty voice.
1: Yeah, but this is life we're living. Life ain't always about forgiving. She's my lady in a summer dress.

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1: Good afternoon, I'm Susan Meredith. Ontario Premier Doug Ford's claim that the purchase and subsequent return of a private jet was an even-Steven deal have proven untrue. In particular, records of purchase and resale show the $28.9 million the government quoted it paid for the plane didn't include taxes. Adding an HST, the plane was well more than $30 million. And there's documentation finally released by the government that confirms the public paid almost $200,000 in extra costs for purchasing the jet. Interim Liberal leader John Fraser and NDP leader Merritt Stiles have called Ford a liar and out of touch. An Alberta judge has thrown out a separatist referendum petition, saying Premier Danielle Smith's government had a duty to consult with First Nations. Justice Shana Leonard also said Alberta's chief electoral officer should never have issued the petition. Lawyers for several First Nations argued last month that the province's referendum process and its use by separatists are unconstitutional, as there's no requirement for Indigenous consultation. They also said separation would violate treaty rights. Premier Smith says the ruling will be appealed. A construction job fair is set for May 21st in Barrie. Hosted by Invest Barrie and the Barrie Construction Association, the event invites anyone looking to learn more about available construction opportunities and make connections with local employers. A representative from the Ontario Youth Apprenticeship Program will also be at the fair to provide guidance to students aged 16 and older who are interested in apprenticeships in the construction business. Admission is free with no registration required. Job seekers are encouraged to bring copies of the resume and be prepared for on-the-spot interviews. The job fair runs from 5:30 to 7:30 p.m. Finally, a 22-year-old from Cutler, Ontario, faces charges after police got a report about a possible impaired driver at a local drive-thru. Last night, police responded to the complaint and charged the accused with impaired driving over 80 and driving with open liquor. She'll face the charges June 23rd in an Orillia courtroom. In sports, NHL playoff action has Montreal in Buffalo tonight for Game 5. The series is tied, and the Golden Knights are at the Ducks for Game 6. Vegas is leading 3-2. The All-Canadian PWHL final starts tonight with the Ottawa Charge in Montreal to take on the Victoire in the best-of-five battle for the Walter Cup. In baseball, the Jays are off today. They'll be in Detroit over the weekend for a series with the Tigers. Trey Savage is slated to get the start for the Jays tomorrow night. The forecast for Orillia, Barrie, and Muskoka: cloudy tonight with fog developing, the low 4 degrees. Tomorrow, fog will burn off in the morning. We'll have sunshine and a high of 18. Looking ahead to the Victoria Day weekend, Saturday will be cloudy with a 40% chance of rain. Sunday, the sun comes out with a high of 20. And on Monday, more sunshine with the high climbing to 27 degrees.
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2: The conversation continues. A couple people that I talk to regularly on the text line were pretty shocked to find out that I'm into the weird artsy sort of rock. And I don't know how, because I talk about it a lot. I'm pretty sure I've mentioned that Talking Heads was my favorite band more than a couple times on this radio station. Love the Pixies and stuff like that. But that does not diminish the metalhead in me at all. If I have a choice of what kind of concert to go to, metal is always my number one choice. Small venue metal concerts are my absolute favorite. Like going to History in Toronto. I absolutely love History. Saw Static X and Gwar there last year, along with a few listeners that won some tickets from us on the air. And that's my jam. 100%. I don't leave the pit the entire time. Same when I was at System and Deftones. Love it. I just love more than just that. I'm a metalhead, but I'm an alternative kid. And I also dig a little hip-hop every now and again. That's why we throw some, like, you know, DMX and Fugees and whatnot like that into the Lost Track every now and again. Music is better when you explore it all. Except for maybe the pop world. Old school pop, you know, like Whitney Houston, Michael Jackson, I'm down with that. Whatever this is today, that's where the old man of me comes out and just doesn't understand today's music with these kids. Bravery on Max FM.

Big Sugar, turn the lights on. We got Black Keys on deck right now. The new track from Weezer. It's called Go Away. My name is Remy Smith, and you are listening to the Alternative North 89.1 Max FM.

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1: Got talking a little bit about my my own personal music taste. Very eclectic collection at my house. I listen to a lot of stuff. That's why I really identify with like alternative music, because alternative by definition was never meant to be a sound. A lot like punk rock. Punk was a statement, not a sound. And alternative was meant to be an alternative from everything else you heard everywhere else. It's a really broad category of music. I find it fascinating that when alternative really started to emerge as its own subgenre, it had bands like Tool, it had bands like Nirvana and Primus,

Talking Heads, the Pixies, Meat Puppets. None of these bands really sound all that similar. Some are drastically different from one another, but they were all grouped and categorized together because they shared that one purpose of being different and trying to not be boring. And I would call punk rock in the alternative vein as well, because it's, unless it's fashion punk, a little bit of a different story. But alternative is just that. Something you don't hear everywhere else, driving you absolutely crazy. Like, yeah, we play the occasional tune you'll hear on other stations, but we do our best to make sure we give you the best variety of stuff that you don't hear anywhere else. It's Godsmack.

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7: Cloudy with scattered showers today, high of 12. Clouds continuing tonight with more rain, the low near +4. Sunny tomorrow with a high of 18, the low near 8.

Hawksley Workman, jealous of your cigarette. And that is it for me today. I am out of here. Fatty's going to come in, keep you company throughout the rest of the night. Leaving you with Foo Fighters. This is Monkey Wrench. My name is Remy Smith. We are the Alternative North, 89.1 Max FM. And you and I will talk again tomorrow.

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1: Victoria Day weekend coming up. That means the return of farmers markets. The Collingwood Downtown Farmers Market will be returning this weekend. You can get all your local meats and baked goods all in one place. And I like the stands with the baked goods because those people make really tasty treats that you could easily pass off as your own. Like just take the cookies out of the plastic container and put them on a paper plate with some foil on top. Tell your mom you made them yourself. It's the perfect crime. Because a local baker makes some money, and your mother is slightly less disappointed in you. Here's Bad Omens.

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1: Good afternoon, I'm Susan Meredith. Honda Canada says it has indefinitely suspended its plans for a $15 billion electric vehicle complex in Alliston. The automaker says it's part of a major overhaul of operations. Honda says the suspension will not affect current production and staffing levels at the plant in Alliston. The announcement comes as Honda posted a $2.7 billion U.S. dollar loss today, its first ever full-year loss due in large part to the heavy costs of its EV strategy as Donald Trump's policies shift away from EVs. Canada's chief medical officer of health says 26 people across the country are being contacted by public health authorities to monitor for hantavirus symptoms, though they are deemed low risk. Dr. Joss Reimer says all of the passengers shared flights with someone with hantavirus, but it's believed they did not have close contact with anyone who was sick or sit near them. Reimer said European authorities had designated those travelers as no risk of infection, but that Canada is taking a more cautious approach. A construction job fair is set up for May 21st in Barrie, hosted by Invest Barrie and the Barrie Construction Association. The event invites anyone looking to learn more about available construction opportunities and make connections with local employers. A representative from the Ontario Youth Apprenticeship Program will also be at the fair to provide guidance to students aged 16 and older who are interested in apprenticeships in the construction industry. Admission is free with no registration required. Job seekers are encouraged to bring copies of their resume and be prepared for an on-the-spot interview. The job fair runs from 5:30 to 7:30 p.m. Finally, Orillia Mayor Don MacIsaac announced today he will not seek re-election in the fall. MacIsaac told Orillia Matters that no one thing made up his mind and that he had no regrets. He added that it was an honor to serve the people of Orillia and that he's at peace with his decision. In sports, NHL playoff action has Montreal in Buffalo tonight for Game 5. The series is tied, and the Golden Knights are at the Ducks for Game 6. Vegas is leading 3-2. The All-Canadian PWHL final starts tonight with the Ottawa Charge in Montreal to take on the Victoire in the best-of-five battle for the Walter Cup. In baseball, the Jays are off today. They'll be in Detroit over the weekend for a series with the Tigers. Treya Savage is slated to get the start for the Jays tomorrow night. The forecast for Orillia, Barrie, and Muskoka: cloudy tonight with fog developing, the low 4 degrees. Tomorrow, fog will burn off in the morning. We'll have sunshine and a high of 18. Looking ahead to the Victoria Day weekend, Saturday will be cloudy with a 40% chance of rain. Sunday, the sun comes out with a high of 20. And on Monday, more sunshine with the high climbing to 27 degrees.
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0: kicking back with a fatty for your evening. 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
1: Is Netflix spying on you? Netflix is being sued by the state of Texas, who's accusing the streamer of collecting data of what kids are watching and selling that data to advertisers without your consent. I don't mind people knowing what I watch at home as long as nobody tells my boss what I do at work. Like about 30% of this job is talking on the radio. The other 70% is cruising Reddit for videos of people in foreign countries climbing power poles and getting zapped. Here's Imagine Dragons.

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It is Fatty with you this evening. I don't know if you've ever flown out of Pearson Airport in Toronto, but if you've ever been to other airports around the continent or the world, you might know that Pearson sucks. But there's work going on to make Pearson Airport suck less. We'll talk in two songs. First, Nirvana.

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1: If you've ever flown out of Toronto's Pearson Airport and you hated it, they're working on it sucking less. Pearson Airport announced they're doing $3 billion in renovations over the next decade to improve their terminals and baggage area, along with more space for planes to move around the runway and taxiway. My issue is the lack of food options at Pearson. There's no place to get an oversized burrito. And it's my right as a Canadian to eat a 4-pound, $60 burrito in an airport terminal, then ruin the flying experience for the WestJet passengers next to the bathroom. Here's Incubus, pardon me.

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10: Cloudy tonight with fog developing, the low 4 degrees. Tomorrow, fog will burn off in the morning. We'll have sunshine and a high of 18. Looking ahead to the Victoria Day weekend, Saturday will be cloudy with a 40% chance of rain. Sunday, the sun comes out with a high of 20. And on Monday, more sunshine with the high climbing to 27 degrees.

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It's Fatty with you tonight. Got five straight songs on the way with The Offspring, Sublime, and Oasis. Going to kick things off with Sam Roberts' band. 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
1: Got a long weekend coming up. Weather's looking okay, but if you plan to start hiking, make sure you check the forecast. Para-hikers had to be rescued along a trail north of Vancouver because they were too far from the trailhead when it got dark, and they only wore shorts, even though there was still snow on the trail. This is why mall walking makes so much sense. Very few people need to be rescued from Bath and Body Works, and the ones that do usually die next to the 3-wick candles. Here's Screaming Trees.

0: It's Fatty on Max.
1: With temperatures getting warmer every year, that means more bugs coming to Simcoe County. The Canadian Tick Research and Innovation Center says some American ticks are making their way north, including the Asian longhorn tick, which can make cattle sick. The Lone Star tick also migrating into Canada, whose bite could give you an allergy to red meat, which means no more hamburgers for you. Then what are you supposed to serve at your barbecue this summer? Vegan hamburgers? Can't the tick just kill me instead? Here's Red Hot Chili Peppers.

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It's Fatty with you tonight. Got the Victoria Day long weekend coming up and something very cool coming back to Collingwood this weekend. We'll talk in two songs. First, Jake Bug. Here's Lightning Bolts.

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1: Victoria Day weekend almost here. That means the return of farmers markets. The Collingwood Downtown Farmers Market will be returning this weekend. You can get all your local meats and baked goods in one place. And farmers markets have an advantage over the grocery store because you don't get stuck behind a 74-year-old blocking the whole baking section with their cart. Like, is this your first time grocery shopping? Do you realize that you occupy space and that space you're occupying is stopping me from getting some buttercream frosting? But maybe I should be more understanding. I mean, you've only been shopping for 50 years.

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6: Cloudy tonight with fog developing, the low 4 degrees. Tomorrow, fog will burn off in the morning. We'll have sunshine and a high of 18. Looking ahead to the Victoria Day weekend, Saturday will be cloudy with a 40% chance of rain. Sunday, the sun comes out with a high of 20. And on Monday, more sunshine with the high climbing to 27 degrees.

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